0: my heart.
1: Ryan Seacrest with you. And if your date has just vanished, just disappeared, don't panic. Marcus is making the call. Got that second date update, 7 to 5 in the morning here on Star 101.3.

0: Thursday. Not Friday, but Thursday. Good.
1: Thursday's like the new Friday.
0: How so?
2: Because it's summer.
1: Summer, yeah.
2: Yeah.
0: Yeah. I'm loosening it up a little bit. Yeah. You know, I'm not so rigid with myself in the summer.
2: Mm-hmm.
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2: All right. So, Sisney, this is interesting.
3: Yeah.
2: And I was thinking about this. You were reading an article to me about a luxury gas station,
3: like,
2: right?
3: Yeah, like their first
2: of its kind,
3: exactly,
2: in a way.
3: Exactly. Exactly. When you think about gas stations, you think, like, I don't really want to buy anything inside of there. It feels like nothing's healthy.
2: Well,
3: like,
2: you want to get in and out, and it's not a pleasant experiential process generally.
3: Generally. Exactly. So L.A. is going to be getting Maggie's. They're kind of comparing it to, like, what Air One is. And as we know, Air One is like the bougiest grocery stores. They're talking gourmet coffee, fresh pastries, healthy meals. You can get premium groceries even at Maggie's.
2: What?
3: And this is the first of its kind. So a luxury gas station. You can even get your car detailed there if you have the time.
2: What I understand about this is they're going for the experience. They are going to try and have the gas be competitively priced. So
3: right.
2: The gas should be market price. It's the stuff inside they're going to probably mark up. You don't have to buy that stuff.
3: Nope.
2: But if you get gas just at a nicer place, then kind of why not? You don't have to buy the coffee for $6 or $7.
4: But like, I don't want to pump my gas and have my hands all dirty and then go buy like an apple for the day. You know what I mean?
2: But some people, including Wash myself, hands. Want efficiency or just use the sink.
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2: Sisney and Tanya, the back room, full of things, moving parts, all here. Savannah on the line. So, you're calling about your friend who wants to be paid back for fireworks purchased. What happened?
3: Over the 4th of July, one of the soccer moms invited a bunch of families over for a party. She like grilled burgers and hot dogs, and all of us brought a side dish, and you know, so we contributed, and it was really fun. The kids swam, and she put on a huge fireworks show. It was really great. I totally enjoyed it. But the next morning, she sent a Venmo request for $72 per family for the fireworks. So I'm like, here's the thing. We were never told that we would be splitting the cost. Mm. And I'm not alone. Like, some of the other moms have questioned it. We're just like, what?
2: Okay, so are the other moms going to pay or not? Are you going to protest or pay? There's two
4: That's
2: options.
4: That's the thing,
2: here.
4: Yeah.
2: Like, what's
3: I
2: worse?
3: Don't know.
2: Protest or pay?
3: Right? I don't know what they're going to do. I don't want to create drama with someone I'm going to see every weekend. So.
2: So if you don't want drama, you probably handle it if you can pay for it. And I would pay and move on instead of protesting. You don't want the drama, you said. So good luck and thank you very much. And do not go back to their place.
4: Right.
3: Happy, yeah. All right. Thank you, guys.
2: Okay. Bye.
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6: Closing out the work week with a breezy day on Friday. The areas of morning fog will clear out, leaving high 70s around the Bay, 80s inland. Stays low 60s coastside.
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36: Hey, word, a car went off the roadway, struck a tree, and caught fire. North 880 after 8th Street. You're backed up from Whipple. The two right lanes currently blocked. Milpitas, a two-car wreck. South 680 before Landes. Two left lanes tied up in this case. A delay from 237. And a crash in Newark, eastbound 84 before Newark Boulevard.
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40: 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France will take on the winner of Spain and Belgium, who play Friday afternoon.
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2: 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Ariana Grande hanging out with an ex. What's the problem? 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
3: So you cherry picked this story today because you knew you'd get a rise out of me.
4: I just knew you would have a very passionate response.
3: Predictable opinion.
4: Response to it. But okay. Ariana Grande is spending time with her ex-boyfriend again, Ricky Alvarez. We've seen this. The two of them dated back in 2015 and 2016. The latest, they were photographed over the weekend for 4th of July. They were grabbing groceries at Whole Foods. And who was there by Ariana Grande's side? Ricky Alvarez carrying the bags. And also, one of her recent shows, she changed the lyrics to, you know, the song Thank You Next. She said, wrote some songs about Ricky. I know he's still got my back. Okay.
5: What's the original?
4: Mm-hmm. Mm-hmm. Wrote some songs about Ricky. Now I listen and laugh.
5: Oh.
4: Mm-hmm. Yeah. So anyways, TMZ is claiming that this time there is nothing romantic going on between them, that they're just friends, that Ariana Grande really trusts Ricky. As we all know, she just went through a breakup with Ethan Slater, so she's like...
3: So there you go. There's the nail on the head. That's it right there.
4: What?
3: Especially for someone like Ariana Grande. I don't believe it's easy to find trust in anybody. And I think that she knows that he's a safe. I don't know what happened between them, but he knows there's a safe zone there. I have that with exes. I can count on my exes. They can count on me. It is just
4: that.
3: The way it is.
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1: A crash in Hayward cleared from lanes now north 880 after A Street. This is our wreck where the car went off the road, hit a tree, and caught fire. It's all cleaned up. You are backed up from Alvarado Boulevard for about a half hour, though. Three-car crash in Milpitas cleared from lanes. Eastbound 237 before McCarthy. A delay from Lawrence Expressway still.
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0: right, Sissany, Tanya, Ruby, Madison, Jordan, thank you all very much. Good day today. The best news of today is tomorrow's not today. It's Friday.
1: That's right.
0: So, looking forward to that. We will talk to you then.
2: Expect the night, morning, low clouds and fog. Clearing early on Friday to high 70s around the bay. It'll reach the mid-80s inland, but breezy low 60s coastside.
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24: Hey, crash in Hayward, cleared from lanes now north at 80 after A Street. This is our wreck where the car went off the road, hit a tree, and caught fire. It's all cleaned up. You are backed up from Alvarado Boulevard for about a half hour, though. Three-car crash in Milpitas, cleared from lanes. Eastbound 237 before McCarthy. A delay from Lawrence Expressway still.
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27: 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Lionel Messi will look to increase his lead in the race for the Golden Boot.
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Hey, how nice would $100 be to Spartan Final? 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All right, we got $100 up for grabs tomorrow, 8:05 with Marcus in the morning right here on Star 101.3.

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considering there's only a few weeks left till we hop aboard that ship, start singing some karaoke. Marcus's karaoke cruise is going down at the end of the month or beginning of next month, I guess. Anyway, you're running out of time. 1013.com/cruise.

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1: Star 101.3. What's up? It's John Camucci. I'm still pretty stoked on life right now that Justin Bieber just got added to the lineup for the FIFA World Cup final. I mean, come on. I was really close to not caring much about soccer anymore. Like, after Team USA got eliminated, I was like, do I really care? I know, I probably should. But, like, once you added Justin Bieber to the halftime show, I'm in. Like, I'm locked in now. He's joining Shakira, BTS, Madonna, and they're all supposed to fit a halftime show into, like, 11 minutes. This thing is going to be jam-packed. And it should be, because they've never done a halftime show for the World Cup final before. This is the first one to kick it off, and it's looking pretty good so far. I don't know how you top that. That goes down a week from Sunday.
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16: A breezy day on the way Friday. Once the areas of fog clear out, the highs will reach a low 70s around the bay, 80s inland. Stays cloudy coastside, low 60s.
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36: 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Kylian Mbappe's goal ties him with Lionel Messi in the race for the Golden Boot.
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36: 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France will take on the winner of Spain and Belgium, who play Friday afternoon.
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38: 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Guaranteed human.

Guys, this is not a drill. Olivia Dean is literally going to be in town tomorrow. She's like on her way here right now, essentially. The next couple of days, she's in town for the weekend, performing on tour. I need someone to find tickets and then take me with you, okay? Let's do some Bruno Mars now, just the way you are on Star 101.3.

And just under 12 hours from now, we have a gift card up for grabs. $100 to Smart and Final. If you want it, it's up for grabs at 8:05 tomorrow morning with Marcus in the Morning, all right? Stick around. 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

wonder if Olivia Dean wants to go to Marcus's karaoke cruise. Yeah, I know. She's on tour. A man can dream, though, you know? 1013.com/cruise for those tickets, though. 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

Star 101.3. Hey, what's up? It's John Camucci. Ariana Grande's been teasing some of her new songs that come out on her album at the end of the month. And my gosh, just everything she puts out sounds beautiful. She threw up a post and it's got like two clips in there of two of her new songs that are coming out on this album. And they're both a cappella versions.

0: Like, this sounds like therapy somehow. I could listen to an entire album of Ariana Grande doing a cappella versions of her songs. Can't wait for that album. Pedal comes out July 31st.
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8: 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Lionel Messi will look to increase his lead in the race for the Golden Boot.
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So where do you think Taylor Swift goes on her honeymoon, right? A girl who's been all over the world. What's the only place she probably hasn't been yet? Like, is she going to the moon? What's left? It's Gavin DeGraw on Star.

Don't forget, Ed Sheeran is coming to town later on this month, too. And this is going to be his last show here for a long time. He said he's going to be taking a break from music to be a dad for a while. It's Star 101.3. This is complicated.

more shot. One more shot to win this gift card to Spartan Final. It's $100, by the way. Wouldn't that be nice for the weekend? Stock up your pantry a little bit. 8:05 tomorrow with Marcus in the morning at Star 101.3.

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I can't believe they got Boys to Men to sing at the MLB All-Star Game next week. Boys to Men. I mean, how cool, right? The group known for the Chili's theme song. Yeah, real ones know. It's Star 101.3.

I mean, if you're a real one, and I mean, like, if you really got some guts, you're going to sing a Kelly Clarkson song in Marcus's karaoke cruise. I know, it's not for the weak. It's for the people who maybe go to karaoke often and want to show off a little bit. My life would suck without you. Star 101.3. Yeah.

0: Star 101.3. What's up? It's John Camucci. This is kind of cool if you love waffle fries. You can get a free medium order from Chick-fil-A between literally right now and Monday, July 13th. This is kind of cool. 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If you want some free Chick-fil-A, all you got to do is log on to their official app and play this game that they have on there. It's called Spot the Cows. I mean, I've played worse games on my iPhone, right? Essentially, you got to find some hidden cows before the timer runs out. If you do, you get like a free digital fry reward. It's going to automatically be loaded to your account. So kind of a fun thing to do, right? The grand return of Cow Appreciation Day on July 14th. So they've got this game in there to get a free medium meal from Chick-fil-A. Check it out.
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So you're going to pull out your phone, go to your alarms, set one for like 8 a.m. tomorrow. And then when that goes off, tune in to Star 101.3 because Marcus in the Morning has got a $100 gift card to Smart and Final up for grabs. Might as well shoot your shot. Now that's-

So Ariana Grande has been dropping a couple of teases of like a cappella versions for songs for her new album she's got coming out at the end of the month. And with her voice, I could listen to an entire album a cappella from her. Hate That I Made You Love Me. Star 101.3.

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You know what's kind of nice? Pulling out my weather app, starting to see some of those temps break the 70s for the highs this week. Okay, look at that. Summer's coming. That's what I'm talking about. It's Star 101.3.

so funny. I saw this tweet that said millennials spend their 20s trying to climb the corporate ladder, and then they spend their 30s trying to quietly climb back down. Ain't that the truth? Let's do this. Nelly Furtado right here. Say it right. It's Star 113.

0: I feel like I've been talking a lot about food news tonight, but I'm a foodie. What can I say? Star 101.3. What's up? I'm John Camucci. If you're planning a late night Taco Bell run this week, well, you might notice some major ingredients are kind of missing from some Taco Bell menus right now. Locations across the country are essentially pulling out some of the lettuce, the guacamole, the cilantro, the pico, because of a foodborne parasite outbreak. I know, kind of spooky, right? The CDC is investigating nearly 2,000 cases of this parasite, which is causes a month of severe explosive, we'll just say issues to make things a little bit clean here, but they think it's all linked to a contaminated raw produce or a shared regional distributor, so out of an abundance of caution, some Taco Bells are out of ingredients, so if you see that, it's probably a good thing that they're taking those precautions, so cut them some grace, all right?
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In case you're wondering, National Hot Dog Day is coming up next week, July 15th, which I thought would be just July 4th. But apparently there is a National Hot Dog Day, so I'll eat them twice in July. Star 101.3. I don't want

Look, I know it's early, but if you do want to set your alarm, we got a $100 gift card up for grabs to Smart and Final. So get in there tomorrow morning, 8:05 with Marcus in the morning. Shoot your shot. All right, I'm telling you, that money could fill up your pantry this weekend.

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If you haven't already, you got to go look at the video of Sienna Spyro covering one of Olivia Rodrigo's new songs from her new album, Less, which is one of the better songs on the entire album. It's just, it's unbelievable. Olivia Rodrigo even put it in her Instagram story. It's Star 101.3.

0: Star 101.3. Hey, what's up? It's John Camucci. This is getting kind of crazy. There's this obsession over Taylor Swift and Travis Kelce's wedding that has reached levels of madness, I would say, on the internet. Like, some people actually tried to sell a literal plastic bag of air on eBay for $50,000. Is that not crazy? They're saying it was air collected from inside Madison Square Garden during the ceremony. What are we doing? What are we doing, though? The listing calls it history you can breathe. But thank God, eBay actually took that thing down pretty quickly. But there still is this website called New York City Garbage, and it went viral for actually selling trash from outside Madison Square Garden during the wedding, like scraps of fabric, empty soda can tops, selling it for $25 a pop, too, and people were buying them. It completely sold out. What is the... Come on. What are we doing here?
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All right, y'all. That is going to do it for me. Appreciate you being here to hang. My name's John Camucci. Have a great rest of your Thursday. By the time we talk again, it's going to be a Friday. How great does that sound, right? It's Star 101.3.

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3: 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Then Coach Steven Jackson and the DMV Trilogy look to take down the undefeated Dallas Power, led by Coach Nancy Lieberman and Captain Greg Monroe. 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

0: Everyone sees me as a football player, but before anything else, I'm human. 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
15: 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Then Coach Steven Jackson and the DMV Trilogy look to take down the undefeated Dallas Power, led by Coach Nancy Lieberman and Captain Greg Monroe. 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
15: 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Then Coach Steven Jackson and the DMV Trilogy look to take down the undefeated Dallas Power, led by Coach Nancy Lieberman and Captain Greg Monroe. 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
8: 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Then Coach Steven Jackson and the DMV Trilogy look to take down the undefeated Dallas Power, led by Coach Nancy Lieberman and Captain Greg Monroe. 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
1: Ice Cube's Big 3 season is heating up. The most competitive basketball league on earth is on CBS this Sunday. The defending champion, Miami 305, led by two-time MVP Michael Beasley and Lance Stephenson, take on the Houston Rigghands looking for their first win. Then Coach Steven Jackson and the DMV Trilogy look to take down the undefeated Dallas Power, led by Coach Nancy Lieberman and Captain Greg Monroe. 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
3: Ice Cube's Big 3 season is heating up. 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The defending champion Miami 305, led by two-time MVP Michael Beasley and Lance Stevenson, take on the Houston Rigghands looking for their first win. Then Coach Steven Jackson and the DMV Trilogy look to take down the undefeated Dallas Power, led by Coach Nancy Lieberman and Captain Greg Monroe. 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
18: 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Then Coach Steven Jackson and the DMV Trilogy look to take down the undefeated Dallas Power, led by Coach Nancy Lieberman and Captain Greg Monroe. 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
8: Trouble spot in Fairfield, West 80 heading for Red Top Road. Only the right lane is open. The freeway had been shut down for quite some time. There is, unfortunately, a fatal crash that occurred and now a crash investigation. If you're heading out for the Bay Bridge, it's an easy commute. San Francisco, South 101, the Central Freeway over to South 101, that is closed.
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9: 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The defending champion, Miami 305, led by two-time MVP Michael Beasley and Lance Stephenson, take on the Houston Righands looking for their first win. Then Coach Steven Jackson and the DMV Trilogy look to take down the undefeated Dallas Power, led by Coach Nancy Lieberman and Captain Greg Monroe. 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
15: Trouble spot in Fairfield, West 80 heading for Red Top Road. Only the right lane is open. The freeway had been shut down for quite some time. There is unfortunately a fatal crash that occurred, and now a crash investigation. If you're heading out for the Bay Bridge, it's an easy commute. San Francisco, South 101, the Central Freeway over to South 101, that is closed.
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1: Heading into the weekend, cloudy morning at the coast, scattered clouds inland, sunny, clear, and windy this afternoon. Friday highs mid-60s to low 80s.
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0: Tame Impala, Dracula, Star 101.3. It's Marcus in the morning right before 6 o'clock. Taylor is here. We have had the hilarious morning this morning already.
1: I know.
0: It's not even 6 yet, and we're trading war stories because we were both late to work this morning. Happy Friday.
1: Yep.
0: it ended with Taylor asleep in the parking lot. I hosted an event last night with a guy by the name of Festus Ezeli, who you may know if you watch NBC Sports Bay Area. He's been on the show this week. He also is Festus Feast on Instagram. It was right down the street, so I stayed at a hotel. I realized I am incapable of leaving a party just saying goodnight and being responsible. So I got out of there at like 10, 15.
1: Oh, my goodness.
0: And I probably could have left at 9.
1: Yeah.
0: But the open bar.
1: Gums are flapping.
0: The gums are flapping, talking to everybody, blah, blah, blah, blah, blah. And I go, oh, I got to go.
1: Right.
0: So I'm driving from the hotel to here, like literally 2 blocks, and I'm texting Taylor, hey, I'm going to be about 10 minutes late. She goes, same. I go, what do you mean, same? And then I realized you had a late night as well because of Love Island.
1: Yes.
0: And so you rolled into work, saw that my car wasn't here, and then you pulled in and just took a little nap in the parking lot.
1: Well, he texted me he was going to be 10 minutes late, so I was like, oh, sweet, I'm good for 10-minute nap. And it worked. Snoozed.
0: At least we're wide awake now.
1: I know,
0: you know
1: for
0: what I'm
1: real.
0: Saying?
1: That's anyway, true.
0: Appreciate you having us along this morning. Thank you. If you're waking up, wake up slow, wake up easy. Take it easy. It's Friday. We made it. Lots to do this morning. We'll get you all filled in on what you can win coming up after 8 o'clock with the trivia game. What we have going on next week as well. It's all on the way.
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25: Traffic alert continues for Fairfield. Heads up, westbound 80 at Red Top Road. Only the right lane is open. There was unfortunately a fatal crash that happened, and now crash investigation ongoing. Heading out for the Bay Bridge, easy commute there. San Francisco, southbound Central Freeway, South 101 to South 101, that is closed.
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0: More variety from the 2000s, the 90s, and today it's Star 101.3. It's Marcus in the Morning, 612. If you are planning some staycations, little micro vacations, here are the top 10 cities for a micro vacation. Before we start, Taylor was telling me off the air, your favorite place to go on a three-day weekend, you literally just did it, is where?
1: Stockton. No, I love going to the boat.
0: Yeah, the Delta.
1: Yeah, the Delta's awesome.
0: Well, I mean, it's not fair. Your family has a houseboat, so of course, like, I'd wake up every weekend there as well.
1: I mean, yeah.
0: Why not? No disrespect, Stockton. You know, I've never been to Stockton.
1: No, you have not.
0: Seven generations in California, and every time I just drive by, because I'm already sad because I'm on my way to Sacramento.
1: Okay, I feel like Stockton gets, like, a lot of bad hype, and I'm like, I don't like it. Like, they're not that bad.
0: You know what? Let's revisit this later this morning, because one of our longtime listeners, Teresa, lives and checks in from Stockton. I would love to hear her thoughts, because I don't know. I've never been there. Anyway, so the other cities that made the list, number one, Phoenix, Arizona. I can vouch for that.
1: I've never been there.
0: It's one of those places where you fly in. It's an easy flight. They have all kinds of day spas, hikes, pretty solid food. The only issue I see is everybody in Phoenix drives angry. So you have to be ready for just raging.
1: Also, Arizona's so hot.
0: It's hot. Yeah.
1: It's like 115 there right now.
0: Mm-hmm.
1: No, thank you.
0: It's one of those places they have misters downtown just on the sidewalk so you don't die.
1: Yeah, it's bad.
0: Waiting for the bus. Another desert destination, Las Vegas, Nevada. 100% for a three-day weekend.
1: Honestly, I don't think you could do more than 3 days in Vegas. It's not recommended.
0: Speaking of dying on the road.
1: Right.
0: Yeah. Atlanta, I've never been. Orlando, I've been. It's pretty solid. I wouldn't call it a three-day weekend from here. These are also geographical.
1: Yeah, right.
0: If you're close to Florida, Orlando, Miami, and Tampa all make the list. Great. Congratulations. Dallas, I have no idea. Austin, I did enjoy Austin. Have you ever been to Austin?
1: No, but I've heard it's really fun.
0: It's cute. It's super cute there. We went and just appreciate everything, especially if you love live music. That is a good three-day weekend,
1: okay.
0: Even from here. San Diego, absolutely.
1: I don't think I could do just 3 days in San Diego.
0: Really?
1: I would need more.
0: Really?
1: Yeah.
0: Okay.
1: It's so beautiful.
0: It's a great place to take the kids. They have Balboa Park. They have all kinds of museums. It's super clean. The airport is very accessible to just about everything. And it's not that. It's like, again, an hour and a half from here, maybe.
1: Mm-hmm.
0: And then Charlotte, North Carolina, no idea. That rounds out the top 10. You know what didn't make the list is our favorite three-day weekend, which is Palm Springs. Oh.
1: I've never been to Palm Springs.
0: It's an hour and 10 plane ride, and all you need is a pool and some good food.
1: It doesn't get too hot?
0: I mean, yes. Like, again, don't go outside without hydrating and some shade and some SPF.
1: Okay.
0: But it's fantastic. If you just want a sun and a pool, Palm Springs, perfect from here.
1: Okay.
0: Add to the list if you don't mind. We would love to discuss. Hit us with a quick talk back. It's the little red microphone. If you are streaming Star 101.3 right now, your favorite city for a three-day weekend. Just pick one. It's totally cool. All right. Coming back around in a bit, we're going to talk about, this is for you, Taylor, because I know you used to be a bartender, the wildest stories bartenders have ever heard at the bar.
1: Oh, yes.
0: And a couple of these, I'm like, wait, what happened? They're crazy. We'll talk about it coming up about 6:30. Hang on.
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1: Closer and closer to our karaoke cruise. 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

0: NSYNC, Star 101.3. It's Marcus in the Morning. Producer Taylor is here. It's Friday. We made it.
1: We did.
0: NSYNC, a quality selection if you're going to be joining us on the karaoke cruise.
1: Oh, for sure.
0: If you do that song, I'm going to want to see the dance. Come hang out with us. August 1st, 1 to 4. Tickets available now for the 21 and over. It includes food, and they're starting. They're super cheap. We just want to hang. Under 50 bucks, you can get on the boat.
1: Mm-hmm.
0: 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All right, bartenders talking about the wildest conversations they've ever overheard. And I know you were a bartender for a while.
1: I was.
0: And you said the number one hitter was just people admitting to cheating.
1: Well, it's like they're talking to their friends mm-hmm. about cheating on their partner. Or even I'll see, you know, boyfriend, girlfriend come in, and then boyfriend comes in with girlfriend number two.
0: A tale as old as time.
1: Yeah.
0: I would actually say boring.
1: Oh my
0: Give
1: God.
0: Me something spicier. Let me throw down something spicier. Somebody wrote, I overheard a couple on a blind date realizing about 20 minutes in that they shared the same dad.
1: Whoa, what?
0: Apparently dad had a secret second family two towns over. The silence that followed was the loudest thing I've ever heard.
1: That's crazy, actually. Oh my gosh.
0: There's one. Here's another one that I can't wrap my head around. A couple admitted to cheating, and it turns out they both cheated with the same dude. It was all I could do to make up busy work near them to be able to hear it all play out. Well,
1: oh my gosh.
0: Sir, you can't just say something like that and not tell me what happened.
1: Yeah, right? I need the details.
0: Like, how does it... Hold on. They both cheated with the same dude.
1: The math is not mathing on that one.
0: I mean, it sort of is, I guess.
1: I guess it just... It depends.
0: Yeah. I'd have to move some shells around for that one. Let's see. Somebody wrote, I was reading at my local bar... I overheard a guy on a first date earnestly trying to explain the entire lore of the Dune series to a woman who was clearly just trying to finish up her fries and escape.
1: Poor lady.
0: You ever got caught in one of those conversations?
1: Yeah, all the time. I feel like when someone's explaining something you totally don't care about.
0: We had a boss that if you walked in there and accidentally brought up comic books, the Marvel Universe... Or Lord of the Rings, you were going to be there for 90 minutes.
1: That's what happens when anyone asks me about Love Island.
0: But, dude, I got the full rundown before 6 o'clock this morning.
1: Right, grab your popcorn.
0: My favorite part about it is Taylor describes Love Island, and we'll get an update here in about 30 minutes with what's trending. She describes it to me as if I'm already watching.
1: I know.
0: So you spout off names of people, and I just kind of trying to piece it together and follow along.
1: Well, you watched the first episode.
0: I did. I know sort of what's going on.
1: Yeah.
0: But, yeah, trying to get out of that conversation about the Marvel Universe, back to our old boss, he would literally excuse me. He'd be like, Marcus, I know you have no interest in this. You can go. And then he would hold my co-host hostage for 60 minutes.
1: Ooh, that sucks.
0: Yeah. Anyway, I digress. Craziest thing you've overheard at a bar. Who's got me with a talkback? It's the little red microphone. If you're streaming Star 101.3 right now, you can leave us a quick message. We'd love to hear about it. We are going to check what's trending here in a little bit. Stay with us. It's coming up at 6:50. 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
2: Mostly cloudy morning at the coast, sun and scattered clouds inland, widespread sun and gusty winds this afternoon. Friday highs, mid-60s to low 80s.
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21: Finally, some better news about Fairfield. We had at one point a closure West 80 at Red Top. It was unfortunately a fatal crash that occurred and then a crash investigation. It's been moved off to the right shoulder, so lanes are open. Heading out for the Bay Bridge, we've got a minor backup building there. Otherwise, not too bad into the city.
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0: Reminder, if you're up in the North Bay, we are coming to hang out Saturday night. That's, it's tomorrow. Taylor, we're going on the road tomorrow. Santa Rosa Boudin Bakery for a live taping of our trivia game. What you know about that? Come play or just sit and cheer. You can win prizes either way. 6 o'clock at the Boudin's in Santa Rosa. Tomorrow night, we'll see you there. It's fun.

0: More variety from the 2000s, the 90s, and today it's Star 101.3. It's Marcus in the morning, 6:45. You know the boat cruise is coming, right?
1: Oh, yeah, it is.
0: So we're launching out of Alameda, and I was talking to the bartender at 25 Lusk last night, my guy Nick, and he goes, that's perfect. I live in Berkeley, and I love to sing.
1: Oh.
0: So if you're out in the East Bay, like literally, like I said, it's free parking at the pier, but then we need to talk about the menu. Because it's going to be spectacular.
1: Oh, so good.
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0: 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That's just gorgeous.
1: I'm hungry now.
0: If you want to see a full video of Taylor and I we went to Proposition Chicken and ran through the whole menu that we're going to be serving on the boat. That's if you go to Marcus in the Morning on Instagram, you can check it out. 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Right after Kid Laroi, Justin Bieber, it's Star 101.3. It is Friday morning.

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0: One of those songs that summons an entire generation. Flo Rida, Low, Star 101.3. It's Marcus in the Morning.
1: Now, here's what's trending in the Bay Area and beyond.
0: There is so much music news to wade through. Let me get started. BTS fans think that J-Hope from the group might have accidentally teased a new FIFA song during a live stream. They were asked if they were releasing music for the World Cup, and he just looked around and went,
2: ominous.
0: Sending the army into a tizzy.
2: Yes.
0: Can you imagine having that much sauce that you could just look around the room and go, and then everyone just loses their mind.
2: That's awesome.
0: Backstreet Boys headed back to Las Vegas. They are headlining the official Formula One Las Vegas Grand Prix after party at the Sphere November 21st, right after the race. I would go see that. I would have gone to see them at the Sphere. My wife will not go.
2: Why?
0: She's not a boy band person.
2: Oh, okay.
0: She's rock and roll. So she's like, I wouldn't have any idea who to go with. Let's see. On the boy band tip, Jonas Brothers, demand is so high for the Joe Bros Madison Square Garden dates, they have added a third concert August 22nd. Tickets for all three shows on sale now. I'm saying this is a road trip if you grew up with the Jonas Brothers. Might be the move.
2: Oh, for sure.
0: Let's see. Did Apple accidentally just confirm season 5 of Ted Lasso? It's possible. One of their executives made a reference to season 5 during an interview, even though the streamer has only officially announced season 4. The only thing is, have you ever watched Ted Lasso?
2: No.
0: Such a great show.
2: Okay.
0: I think it got us all through the pandemic. I don't want it to what they call jump the shark. I don't want it to start sucking.
2: Is it getting there?
0: Well, season 4 I don't believe is out yet. So 1, 2, 3, phenomenal. But at some point, just end it.
2: Don't
0: ruin it for me. And then all the Hunger Games movies are returning to theaters this September. There's going to be the release of Sunrise on the Reaping in November, so they're putting all the movies back in so that you don't miss out. And then the Giants, if we go to sports, continuing their series against the Rockies tonight at Oracle Park. First pitch, 7:15. There you go. We'll finish strong with producer Taylor's Daily Poll. What do you have?
2: It is National French Fries Day today. Oh. So we're asking, what is your fry style? Is it shoestring, curly, waffle, or sweet potato?
0: Are you telling me crinkle cut didn't even make the cut?
2: There's only 4 options here. You can write it in.
0: I'm going to write it in right now.
2: Okay.
0: Crinkle cut for the win. All right, so that is what's trending. It's 6:55. We're going to get into your favorite second date update here in about 10 minutes, right after 7 o'clock. Stay with us. It is Friday. We made it, man. There you go. It's Taylor Swift and Styles, Star 101.3. Good morning.

0: Well, variety from the 2000s, the 90s, and today it's Star 101.3. It's Marcus in the Morning, and we are back with Second Date Update. This is our dating segment, trying to help people find love. If you go on a first date, you get ghosted, you call me, and then we will have you listen in while I call your date and try to figure out the situation. That's why Ross is here. Let's bring Ross on. Hello, Ross.
1: Hey, thanks for taking my call.
0: Always, dude. Let's talk about your date. I want to talk about Kelly, because I understand she has disappeared. So run me through it. What did you guys do on the first date?
1: Well, we went to dinner. We went downtown Campbell. It was great. It was really, really nice. We were laughing a lot.
0: Yeah.
1: Time overall, conversation was flowing. And then we even were talking about where we should go for the second date. So I thought, hey, you know.
0: This is happening.
1: Green light.
0: Right?
1: Yeah, exactly. But then nothing. Just completely ghosted. Haven't heard from her since. So I just want to know what happened.
0: And downtown Campbell is like the perfect setting. Like, personally, I love a little Sushi Confidential and maybe some gelato.
1: Exactly. Yeah, this wasn't like a bar date or a coffee date. You know, this was a pretty good first date, I thought. So, yeah.
0: Okay. Well, like I said, let me call her. Let's see what's going on. Is she has disappeared completely?
1: Yeah. No, I haven't heard anything.
0: Okay. Well, allow me. Again, we'll have you muted, but we'll have you listen in. We're going to do it. Give me a couple of songs. Let's reset, and then we'll give Kelly a call, okay?
1: Sounds good.
0: All right, that's next. It's Second Date Update, Star 101.3.

0: More variety from the 2000s, the 90s, and today it's the Star 101.3. It's Marcus in the Morning. We're doing Second Date Update right now. We've got Ross holding. Ross, are you still there?
1: Yeah, I'm still here.
0: We're going to call Kelly and try to figure out why she ghosted you. I have you listen in. Are you nervous at all?
1: I'm anxious. I just, you know.
0: Sure.
1: Yeah, I guess a little bit, but
0: okay.
1: I just want to know.
0: All right, go ahead and mute your phone. I'm going to give her a call. Here we go, okay?
1: Cool.
2: Hello?
0: Hi, I'm looking for Kelly, please.
2: This is Kelly.
0: Kelly, it's Marcus calling from Star 101.3. How are you?
2: Hi. I'm good.
0: Good morning. Do you listen to our show in the morning, by chance?
2: No, I don't.
0: Okay. So we do a segment called Second Date Update, and basically, like, if you went on a date and somebody feels like they got ghosted, I call their date to get like an eval, if you will, like an evaluation. It's like maybe why you might have ghosted. So I got sent your phone number. One of our listeners, his name is Ross. He said you guys had a pretty solid dinner in Campbell, but he's feeling like maybe you are no longer interested. He did say you talked about a second date, but I'm just wondering, did my guy screw up somehow? Or have you just been busy? Or what's the... What's the scoop?
2: Yeah, so...
0: How was the date?
2: I mean, it was a good date. Like, it really was a good date.
0: Okay.
2: Everything was going well, and it was fine up until after we finished eating.
0: Okay.
2: But he, you know, he looked at my plate, and he asked if I was going to finish my fries, and I said I wasn't. So, you know, I slid them over, and that's not a big deal. Like, that's not a big deal.
0: Right.
2: But then he noticed the couple at the table next to us getting up, and their basket still had onion rings in it.
0: Okay.
2: And so he actually, like, he flagged down the server and he asked if they were done with them. And I kind of just froze.
0: Okay.
2: And I think even the server thought he was kidding, because he, like, kind of laughed, but he definitely wasn't. And so there was, you know, another table that had left behind like half their pizza, and he asked if it was going to be in the trash. The server said yes, and so, you know, Ross asked if it would be weird if he took it.
0: Did he? Wait, hold on. So he took the onion rings and the pizza?
2: He took the onion rings and the pizza. I was kind of hoping the server would say no, but instead they just kind of stood there and looked confused.
0: Okay.
2: So.
0: All right. So here's the other part of this, and now I really need him on the phone. Ross is actually listening in. Ross, I need you.
2: Oh. Hey.
0: Ross?
1: Yeah.
0: What are you doing?
1: Can you hear me? So here's the thing. So food waste drives me absolutely crazy. It's my biggest pet peeve. I didn't make that clear, you know, on the date. And you know, those people were, all those people who I took, you know, their leftovers, they were finished with the food anyway. So, like, why would I throw away perfectly good food? It was good food at the restaurant, too.
2: Ross, it was their food, though. Like,
1: they were done with it, so, like, once you throw something out, it's the same with, like, if you throw something in your dumpster, put it on your curb, that's no longer, like, your property. You're abandoning it, so it's free reign. And if it's good food, that's going to go in the trash. Like, why would you want to waste food? You know, I don't see why that would be a good thing.
0: Okay.
2: Okay, well, so here's the part that I haven't talked about yet.
0: Oh, great.
2: Like, when we were getting up and leaving the restaurant, we walked by a table where a family had just gotten up. And he didn't even pause. He just reached over, grabbed a mozzarella stick off of their plate, and popped it in his mouth, and he just kept walking.
1: But it was untouched.
0: Ross, were you drunk?
1: No. I mean, I had like a drink during dinner, but again, it was a perfectly good mozzarella stick. I mean, again, the food at this place was really, really good. I think that's what you're probably not understanding. And listen, people have said, oh, that's gross before, but what I think is gross is wasting perfectly good food. You know, there are people starving all over the world. So, like, why would you?
2: I mean,
1: you're encouraging me to throw away perfectly good food, which I think is just kind of nasty, to be honest with you.
2: Well, here's the thing, okay? I don't care if it came with a notarized certificate. Like, you don't eat mystery mozzarella off a stranger's table.
1: It wasn't mystery mozzarella. They didn't touch it. It was in the same place on the plate where it was first plated. So, like, I didn't even dip it in the marinara sauce.
0: At the end of the day, Kelly, back me up on this. Ross, you can do this on your own time. If you're on a date with someone, you want to impress them, this is not impressive behavior.
2: Correct. Like, I wasn't on a date. I was watching someone like forage through a restaurant.
0: Okay. So no second date, right? I'm just...
2: No.
0: No.
2: No second date.
0: Sure. All right. Hang on. Hang on. Yeah, you can't... I don't... Wow. All right. Second date update after 7, after 9, and then you can binge listen. Catch up over the weekend. Download the free iHeartRadio app. We have all the calls on there. Just go look for Marcus in the Morning, second date update, and then it'll be back Monday. It's Star 101.3.

0: More variety from the 2000s, the 90s, and today it's Star 101.3. It's Marcus in the morning, 7:20. It's Friday. Good morning. Good morning. Taylor's here. I want you to tell your story of what happened yesterday, because I want to know, have you ever had a situation where it just looked so dire, like just something happens in your life and your friends or your family swoop in for your rescue? Because what happened to Taylor yesterday when you sent me, you were literally crying. I guarantee you were crying in the car when you sent me that text when I was leaving work.
1: Oh, for sure.
0: So let me just set the scene. Taylor had a stacked day yesterday. She's like, I have to get out of here as soon as possible. You had to pick up your vehicle because it was getting service.
1: At Stevens Creek Toyota.
0: Stevens Creek Toyota, who we love. Thank you. And then you had a doctor's appointment, and then you had a bank appointment.
1: Yes.
0: To continue your credit journey. And I was leaving work, and I got the text. You were already in the South Bay.
1: Yeah, I was literally like the next stop over from Stevens Creek, like almost there.
0: And what did you realize?
1: I got to the gas station to fill up the rental with gas before I returned it, and I forgot my wallet.
0: At your apartment in the Sunset.
1: Yes, it's locked in my apartment. Like, even if you could have gone there, you couldn't have done anything because you need a key.
0: You had nothing but adulting to do, and you had no wallet.
1: Yeah, no ID, no credit cards, nothing. And I don't do Apple Pay, so I had nothing. I had $5 and a Hail Mary prayer.
0: I had 25 cents for a phone call. So thank God your folks live down there in Los Gatos.
1: Oh, yes. They're the best.
0: So how did that phone call go?
1: I called them up and I was like, hey, so I'm stupid. and can y'all help me out? And so luckily, my mom and my dad collectively helped me figure it out.
0: I got to tell you, my daughter, if you were my daughter and you made that phone call, I would strap my cape on so fast. To feel necessary as a parent when you have an adult child has to be like so great. So it all worked out fine?
1: I mean, I didn't get to go to the bank because unfortunately I didn't have an ID. So that didn't really help. But doctor's appointment went fine. I was able to get my car back. Okay. And she's so perfect.
0: As Taylor continues her adulting journey, your car was teetering on the verge of breakdown.
1: I think I had like almost every light on. They were like, they're
0: lit up like a Christmas tree.
1: Literally every single problem that my car could have, I had it.
0: Give some shout outs to the fine people at Stevens Creek Toyota.
1: Yes, Kevin and Alex. They so hooked good. It up. Sweetest people.
0: So good.
1: Yeah, seamless process.
0: I'm glad you're okay.
1: Me too, because I was low-key stressing. And it's like one of those things where I got really mad at myself. Because it's a careless mistake, and I hate making careless mistakes. Mm-hmm. And I knew exactly where it was in my bag, on the counter, in my kitchen. So it's just so frustrated.
0: The worst feeling in the world.
1: It's okay. We finished off the night by, I made my parents watch Love Island.
0: Oh, of course you did.
1: I did. So, you know, it ended happy.
0: Is anybody else like this where, you know, you're doing your orbit, you're doing your thing, but everything ends up at Love Island for the next at least week?
1: No, my world orbits around the Love Island villa. I'm on their time.
0: We're going to do what's trending here in a little bit. We'll get you an update on that. We have a lot of other stuff to discuss. Tons of music news. Jonas Brothers adding another date. BTS might have a song for FIFA World Cup. We don't know, but they're teasing it. That and more coming up at 7:50. Stay with us.
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3: Heading into the weekend, cloudy morning at the coast, scattered clouds inland, sunny, clear, and windy this afternoon. Friday highs mid-60s to low 80s.
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0: If you have a renovation project coming up, you don't know where to start, you know what I'm talking about. 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
24: We still have a bit of debris in the roadway. Fremont Lookout, South 880, right past Stevenson. It's all because of a crash off to the right side. Slow from Dakota. And then we had an earlier fender bender, Hayward, South 880 at Whipple. Still there off to the right side. Traffic from 92. Bay Bridge, just a minor delay at the tolls.
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0: Going to be out and about this weekend. Don't forget, if you're in Redwood City, we're going to be at the grand reopening of that Hassaday's Hardware that burned out when the lady crashed into the front. And they're going to go ahead and open it up again. We want you to be there. I'll be performing in the parking lot. Taylor is doing henna for the kids for free. Noon to 2, Sunday, Redwood City, Star 101.3. We'll see you there.

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0: We give you good news twice a morning, 7:40 and 8:40. You know this. This is a Good Samaritan story, and it involves rescued puppies. How does this get any better? It starts out super sad. There was a Good Samaritan in Livermore. You're going to see this on the news this morning, but they found 16 puppies wandering the Walmart parking lot there in Livermore. They're doing well because whoever this is dropped them off at the East Bay SPCA. They're going to get their vaccinations, their microchips, spayed, neutered, before then becoming available for adoption within the next week. So, A, if you live out that way and you're looking for a puppy, they are border collie puppy mixes. And they were just found there. If you know where the Walmart is, they were found in the parking lot. Super sad, but thank you to this, whoever this was, that out there saving puppy lives. I love it. East Bay SPCA, one of our partners for Furry Fridays. Every week on the show, we showcase a different shelter to try to get their animals adopted. This week, we're going to keep it in the East Bay because Jason and his crew at Berkeley Humane are our featured shelter. They have so many animals they need adopting right now, including bonded kitties and some puppies, some doggies, some cats. I'll tell you all about that coming up in about 10 minutes. If you want to get an early look, if you go to 1013.com/Furry Fridays, adoption information and cute photos are up right now. Again, we'll tell you about it in about 10 minutes when we check what's trending. It is Friday. Star 101.3. Good morning. Thanks for having us on.

0: Star 101.3, it's Marcus in the morning, 7:47. We're going to get into the trivia game in like 15 minutes. I know you love to play on the air. For the first time ever, we're taking it on the road.
1: Yes.
0: We are going to be in Santa Rosa. Like, we're taking it all. My goal is to just take it all the way down the Bay Area.
1: Yeah, work our way down.
0: You know, Santa Rosa, y'all are up there, but I know we have tons of listeners up there. I'm so excited. We have never taken this show to Santa Rosa. Taylor has actually never been to Santa Rosa.
1: I know, so I have to go.
0: So it's going down, live taping of what you know about that. We want you to participate. We want you to just come through, have dinner, and you can just watch if you don't want to be playing trivia. Everybody's going to have a chance to win things. We have big prizes, too, like the weekend out in San Francisco. And we want to thank Boudin Bakery for hosting us.
1: Yeah, they're the best.
0: For providing prizes, for providing the space. I don't know how this is going to go. I told our engineer, I go, look, I need the ability to talk to everybody on speakers and then also record the games,
1: because
0: we're going to post them this podcast. And remember, we're going to be in Santa Rosa, nowhere near the radio station. Please pack more equipment than you think you need.
1: Right. For real.
0: So this is going to be a learning experience for us. It's going to be brand new. We're going to be at the Boudin Bakery tomorrow night at 6 o'clock for the live taping of what you know about that. And if you have any recommendations for lunch for Taylor specifically, because she's never been there, please hit us with a talk back. Or if you're coming through, if you're planning to come through, hit us with a talk back. We want to know so we can expect you for hugs.
1: For sure.
0: That's the little red microphone. If you're streaming Star 101.3 right now, looking forward to hanging out in Santa Rosa tomorrow night. Quick check of what's trending coming up next, and then we'll get into the trivia game live, okay? It's Charlie Puth. It's Attention. It's Star 101.3. It's Friday. Good morning. You've been right.

0: Charlie Puth, it's Star 101.3. It's Marcus in the Morning, 7:52. Here we go.
1: Now, here's what's trending in the Bay Area and beyond.
0: It's a big day for Furry Fridays. This is our segment where we try to help to get the shelters in the Bay cleared out so they can accept new animals. Shout out to our shelter of the week, Berkeley Humane, and the awesome work that they do out there in the East Bay. Shout out to Jason and his crew. They have so many animals they need adopting right now, and they're all super cute. We have kitties by the name of Sprite and Fanta and Dr. Pepper and Coca-Cola.
2: So cute. I see a theme here.
0: Mom's name is Soda Pop.
2: Of course it is. Of course.
0: It's the cutest thing ever. And then we get into the dogs, Biscuit, Bagel, and a bonded pair of gray tabby kitties. They're brothers. They'd like to get them adopted in tandem, Johnny and Donnie. Another bonded pair of kitties by the name of Fluffernutter and S'mores.
2: Fluffernutter?
0: I mean, the names are winning today.
2: Right?
0: So if you want to check out all the information, 1013.com/Furry Fridays. Let's get some of these kitties and doggies adopted today. Thank you so much in advance for checking that out. A quick FIFA World Cup update. A couple of things. One of them involves BTS and some tea that they dropped. But if you love the football, today's World Cup quarterfinal features España versus Belgium at noon. This is from Southern California SoFi Stadium. And then, if you're a BTS fan, be excited because J-Hope from the group might have accidentally teased new FIFA song. So they might have a new FIFA song. This was during a live stream. If they were asked whether they were releasing music for the World Cup, he just smiled and replied,
2: The power behind that.
0: The power of the BTS. Anyway, the army is in full speculation mode online right now. Backstreet Boys headed back to Las Vegas. If you missed them at the Sphere the first time, they're going to be headlining the official Formula One Las Vegas Grand Prix after party at the Sphere. This is November 21st, right after the race. Might be good for a road trip. We were just talking about the best cities to do a three-day vacay in. Vegas hits. So if you're in that kind of situation, November 21, that's a road trip. Speaking of road trips, the Jonas Brothers have added a third show at Madison Square Garden. They're bringing back basically their 2008 tour. Now, you grew up on the Jonas Brothers. Do you remember the name of that tour?
2: What? Sorry,
0: One that, the one that the Jonas Brothers are bringing back from 2008? I'm trying to remember the name of the album. It doesn't matter. It's totally fine. Anyway, they're doing some concerts in late August. They just added a third date, August 22nd. Road trip. Tickets for all three shows are on sale now.
2: It's the Burning Up Tour.
0: Of course it is. That's the one. It's literally at the tip of my tongue. There might be a fifth season of Ted Lasso coming. They haven't even released season four, but there was an executive doing an interview who accidentally referenced a season five. My only hope is that they don't ruin the show by putting out too many episodes.
2: I know. I feel like sometimes you get to a threshold with TV shows.
0: And yeah. Did anybody experience this with True Blood on, was that HBO? It was great for like two seasons. And then you're like, this is going to get better. This is going to get better. And it never did. Anyway, also, if you're a Hunger Games fan, all five Hunger Games movies are returning to the theaters this September in advance of the new movie Sunrise on the Reaping in November. I think like a watch party or like a marathon would be great. What a fun series that is. A fun franchise. We're going to wrap strong with producer Taylor's Daily Poll. What do you have?
2: It is National French Fries Day today. Ooh. So we're asking, what is your fry style? Do you like shoestring, curly, waffle, or sweet potato?
0: Everyone should write in crinkle cut just in protest. She didn't put my favorite on there.
2: Okay, well, there wasn't enough. You can write it in.
0: The poll is up right now on the Star 101.3 FM Instagram. 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We've got some prizes for you to win. 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

0: More variety from the 2000s, the 90s, and today it's Star 101.3. It's Marcus in the morning, and it's time to play the Bay's favorite trivia game. It's called What You Know About That, brought to you by Cameron's Pub, single-handedly bringing us the Marcus in the Morning karaoke cruise. Coming up August 1st, 1 to 4, we're cruising the Bay. 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Let's say hi to our contestants. We go to Castro Valley and say what's up to Paul, longtime listener Paul. Good morning, Paul.
1: Good morning, Marcus and Taylor.
2: How are you, man?
1: I'm doing fine, thank you.
0: Welcome to the show, Paul. Take it down into the South County and say what's up to Logan in Hollister. Hello, Logan.
3: Well, good morning, Marcus and Taylor.
0: Technically San Benito County, but, you know, who's counting? Nobody.
3: Yes, sir.
0: What are you doing this morning, Logan?
3: I'm heading into work as well. Got a lot on my plate today, so I'm excited to play the trivia game, maybe take the mind off of work for a quick minute.
0: Logan's in the trades. He sounds like he drives an F-150 out of Hollister every day.
4: No, for real.
0: Bro, welcome to the show. Welcome back. Always appreciate having you on. Gentlemen, the game is super simple. You know this. You've both played. It's 5 questions, 50 seconds. You yell out pass if you don't know an answer. We'll come back to it if there's time. Get as many right as you can, okay?
1: Okay.
0: All right. So Logan goes on hold in Hollister, and we start with Paul in Castro Valley. Question number 1. How many continents start with the letter A?
1: Check.
0: What is a more common name for garbanzo beans?
1: Chickpea.
0: Which member of the Spice Girls was known as Baby Spice?
1: Pass.
0: How many amendments make up the Bill of Rights?
1: 13.
0: How many?
1: Say it again.
0: How many amendments make up the Bill of Rights?
1: 13.
0: Okay. And what is the name of the dog in the movie The Nightmare Before Christmas?
1: The Nightmare Before Christmas.
0: Mm-hmm.
1: Fido.
0: Okay. Let's go back to the one you passed on. What member of the Spice was in North Pole? We're out of time. Hang on the line for me, boss. Don't move. All right, Paul goes on hold in Castro Valley, and we pick up Logan in Hollister.
3: All right, Logan.
4: Question number 1. How many continents start with the letter A?
3: Now, does North and South count in America? Let's see. If those don't count, then I'm going to say 2.
4: All right, which is a more common name for garbanzo beans?
3: Chickpeas.
4: Which member of the Spice Girls was known as Baby Spice?
3: Oh, man. It's been so long since they've been around. Emma. Gosh, dang, what's her last name? Bunton, I think. Emma Bunton.
4: Right. How many amendments make up the Bill of Rights?
3: 13. I think, can I go back to my continents one? I want to say, I'm just counting in my head. It's 4, I think. 1, 2, 3. I think it's 4.
4: And then last question, what is the name of the dog?
0: We are out of time. Logan, you want to give me an answer on the last question just for funsies, even though we can't take it?
4: The question is, what is the name of the dog in the movie The Nightmare Before Christmas?
3: Oh, that's 0. I have him tattooed on my right forearm.
4: Oh, I love it.
0: Of course you do. Sorry, doesn't count. Whop. Hang on. All right, Paul comes back in Castro Valley. We'll see how he did against Logan and Hollister. Question number 1, how many continents start with the letter A?
4: Paul said 2, Logan said 2, but then changed his answer to 4, which so glad he did because that's the answer we were looking for.
0: Great job, Logan's on the board. Next question, what is the more common name for garbanzo beans?
4: Both of you knew that that was chickpeas.
0: I'm going to give you guys the setup on my favorite joke.
4: Oh, gosh.
0: I can't give you the punchline because it's dirty. However, do you know the difference between a chickpea and a garbanzo bean? Look it up.
4: Logan knows it.
0: Next question. Which member of the Spice Girls was known as Baby Spice?
4: Logan, I'm impressed. You were correct. It's Emma Bunton.
0: Yo, I don't know where that came from.
4: I know.
0: Cool.
3: I may or may not have been a Spice Girl myself.
0: I was going to say, I'm kidding. Who was the 6th member? How many amendments make up the Bill of Rights?
4: Both of you said 13. The answer we were looking for was 10.
0: And finally, what is the name of the dog in the movie The Nightmare Before Christmas?
4: Paul said Fido. Logan, although it did not count, he did say 0.
0: Because he's got the tattoo.
4: He does got the tattoo, and that is correct. 0 is what we were looking for. That brings our final score 3-1. Logan's our winner.
0: Logan! Got a $100 gift card for Boudin Bakery. Reminder, we're going to be out in their Santa Rosa location this Saturday doing a live taping of this trip. trivia game, 6 o'clock tomorrow night. Congratulations, my dude.
3: Thank you.
0: Paul.
1: Congratulations.
0: Got a little something for your granddaughter. It's a custom bedazzled star sticker that my daughter put together.
1: All right. Thank you.
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0: Hozier at Star 101.3. It's Marcus in the Morning, 8:17. Don't forget, we got our karaoke cruise coming up. And it's going to be here before you know it. It's on my mother's birthday.
1: Really?
0: August 1st, 1 to 4. Three levels of entertainment. Yes, there will be karaoke. Our KJ Jeff from Cameron's Pub, who is sponsoring the boat, has access to 60,000 songs.
1: That's amazing.
0: If you can think it, Jeff can play it. So if you're a karaoke star and you're like, oh, they never have my song, my guy has got you covered. He does Cameron's in Half Moon Bay Fridays and Saturdays, and he's the best. At any rate, that's just one level of dancing, or excuse me, of entertainment. We're going to have a level of just DJ dancing, Magic Matt, and then our girl Miss Mia. And if you want to see a ridiculous video, go to the Marcus in the Morning Instagram and check out, we decided to do a vibe check on our coworkers. One of the things we do on a weekly basis, at least, is harass our coworkers.
1: Yes.
0: With just stupidity.
1: We love it.
0: Working with DJs is ridiculous. So we decided to have Miss Mia set up her DJ set in the sales area.
1: Right.
0: Didn't tell anybody. And then walked out to her pumping beats. And then I led a sing-along of Sweet Caroline that nobody wanted.
1: Hey, we had to vibe check them. Make sure they're ready.
0: I will say that the sales department here showed up and showed out. They were ready. They're ready for anything now.
1: Oh, of course.
0: I have to walk out. Anytime I walk out there, I always go, hey, I come in peace. But if I walk out and Taylor walks out behind me holding a camera, they all flip out.
1: Oh, absolutely.
0: Half of them will dive under their desks.
1: They know what's coming.
0: At any rate, grab your tickets because they start at $45, which frankly, for an afternoon of cruising and it includes lunch from Proposition Chicken, that's insane.
1: Right.
0: So come through, if not for karaoke, come through for dancing. Come through for the vibes. Come through to hang out. I'll give it to you again. August 1st, 1 to 4. So like day drinking, there it is. They're on sale right now. 1013.com/cruise. It's 8:19. Coming up in a couple of minutes. Speaking of day drinking, the craziest stories that bartenders have overheard, we will share.

0: Star 101.3, it's Marcus in the morning. Good morning. Bartenders talking about the wildest conversations they've ever overheard. And I know you were a bartender for a while.
1: I was.
0: And you said the number one hitter was just people admitting to cheating.
1: Well, it's like they're talking to their friends mm-hmm. about cheating on their partner. Or even I'll see, you know, boyfriend, girlfriend come in, and then boyfriend comes in with girlfriend number two.
0: A tale as old as time.
1: Yeah.
0: I would actually say boring. Oh my God. Give me something spicier. Let me throw down something spicier. Somebody wrote, I overheard a couple on a blind date realizing about 20 minutes in that they shared the same dad.
1: Whoa, what?
0: Apparently dad had a secret second family two towns over. The silence that followed was the loudest thing I've ever heard.
1: That's crazy, actually. Oh my gosh.
0: There's one. Here's another one that I can't wrap my head around. A couple admitted to cheating, and it turns out they both cheated with the same dude. It was all I could do to make up busy work near them to be able to hear it all play out. Well, sir, you can't just say something like that and not tell me what happened.
1: Yeah, right? I need the details.
0: Somebody wrote, I was reading at my local bar. I overheard a guy on a first date earnestly trying to explain the entire lore of the Dune series to a woman who was clearly just trying to finish up her fries and escape.
1: Poor lady.
0: You ever got caught in one of those conversations?
1: Yeah. All the time. I feel like when someone's explaining something you totally don't care about.
0: We had a boss that if you walked in there and accidentally brought up comic books, the Marvel Universe, or Lord of the Rings, you were going to be there for 90 minutes.
1: That's what happens when anyone asks me about Love Island.
0: But, dude, I got the full rundown before 6 o'clock this morning.
1: Right? Grab your popcorn.
0: My favorite part about it is Taylor described Love Island. And we'll get an update here in about 30 minutes with what's trending. She describes it to me as if I'm already watching.
1: I know.
0: So you spout off names of people, and I just kind of trying to piece it together and follow along.
1: Well, you watched the first episode.
0: I did. I know sort of what's going on.
1: Yeah.
0: Anyway, have you ever overheard a crazy story at a bar? Hit us up with a talk back. It's the Little Red Microphone. If you're streaming Star 101.3 right now, we want to hear from you. Coming back around with good news, Livermore on the map for some rescued puppies. We'll tell you about it at 8:40.
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0: Marcus in the morning.
1: Going to be hanging out in Redwood City on Sunday. Hopefully you're going to be there. The grand reopening party for that Hassaday's Hardware in Woodside Plaza. Noon to 2. It's going to be an all-weekend, all-day thing, but we will be there noon to 2 on Sunday. I'm going to be performing in the parking lot. Taylor will be doing henna for the kids for free. Come through. We'll see you there, Redwood City.

0: Nickelback, Star 101.3. Taylor, I know you're a huge fan. Apparently, they have some new music coming out.
1: Oh, my gosh.
0: Can't wait.
1: Best news all day.
0: We will definitely keep you posted on that.
2: Now, here's what's trending in the Bay Area and beyond.
0: Not only is it Friday, but it is Furry Fridays, and we are going to try to get some animals adopted from our friends at Berkeley Humane. They are our featured Bay Area shelter. Shout out to Jason and the crew over there. And we have some doggies with some fantastic names. Sprite, Fanta, Dr. Pepper, Coca-Cola. Sorry, these are kitties. My bad. Soda Pop is the mom. This is a whole litter of kitties that need adopting right now. I'm going to sneeze.
1: Bless you. Turning your mic down did not do anything.
0: Dude, sometimes I can stop the train. Sometimes I can't. I apologize. But hey, we're live. Good morning. And then we have some doggies that need adopting from Berkeley Humane. Biscuit, Bagel, some bonded kitties. There's some brothers named Johnny and Donnie. And then my favorite names of the day, Fluffernutter and S'mores.
1: So cute.
0: So snacky.
1: I love it.
0: You can check out all the information, 1013.com/Furry Fridays. Let's get them all adopted so that Berkeley Humane can continue their amazing work with some new animals. BTS fans saying J-Hope from the group might have accidentally teased some new music. It was so goofy. So they were getting interviewed on a live stream, and they were asked if they have any music coming for the World Cup since they're going to be playing the first ever halftime show at the final. He smiled and he just said, Now the army's going crazy online. Backstreet Boys returning to the Sphere. They're going to be headlining the official Formula One Las Vegas Grand Prix after party. That's November 21st if you want to take the road trip. Jonas Brothers have added another date to their tour. And then I want to get into this Love Island update I've been teasing all morning and forgetting to do. So Taylor is your Love Island hookup. What do we got? What's going on?
1: All right. So last night was parent day, family day.
0: Okay.
1: So that means two people from their family get to come into the villa and, you know, tell them what's going down.
0: Can you describe Love Island in like 2 seconds? How does this work?
1: It's basically where a bunch of hot people are on an island and they just try to date and stay on the show for as long as possible.
0: You try to be the last couple standing, and there is a couple that everybody hates right now.
1: Melanie and Sincere.
0: Yeah.
1: Oh, my gosh.
0: If you know, you know.
1: If you know, you know. And Sincere, never been Sincere since the day one. And
0: his actual name is Sincere.
1: No, Melanie's parents came in yesterday and told her, leave this man, he's playing you. Even because Sincere's dad.
0: The audience is watching him play her on TV. She has no idea.
1: Yes. She doesn't know, but we've seen it.
0: There are brands that are tweeting deals if she leaves him.
1: Yeah.
0: Such as
1: SoulCycle is like, you'll get free membership for a whole year if you leave Sincere.
0: And then Taylor's head spun off at the end of the episode when she said, I could give him another chance.
1: She's like, yeah, I know it's probably going to make me look stupid, but I'm going to give him another chance.
0: Everybody like, knows except for her.
1: Girl, you lost me.
0: Mm. All right. Thank you for the update.
1: I got you.
0: There might have been a season 5 of Ted Lasso accidentally leaked on an interview here recently with one of the Apple TV execs. I'll keep you posted on that. And then all 5 Hunger Games are going to be in theaters September in advance of the release of the new Sunrise and the Reaping in November. So be aware of that if you love that franchise as well. Let's wrap up strong with producer Taylor's Daily Poll. What do you have?
1: It is National French Fry Day today.
0: Yes.
1: So we're asking, what is your fry style? Okay. Do you like shoestring, curly, waffle, or sweet potato?
0: Participate right now in the Star 101.3 FM Instagram in the stories. That is what's trending. Coming back around in a few minutes with second date update right after 9.
3: Some cloudiness near the water. Otherwise, a very nice day in the region with temps topping out in the low 80s inland. It'll be quite a bit warmer over the weekend.
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10: Horgavatazona? Is that a word? In the 2026 Kia Sportage Turbo Hybrid, it might as well be, because it can be one road trip. It's all about turbocharged.

0: Yeah, this was a pretty good first date, I thought. So, yeah.
1: Okay. Well, like I said, let me call her. Let's see what's going on. She has disappeared completely?
0: Yeah, no, I haven't heard anything.
1: Okay. Well, allow me. Again, we'll have you muted, but we'll have you listen in. We're going to do it. Let me give me a couple of songs. Let's reset, and then we'll give Kelly a call, okay?
0: Sounds good.
1: All right, that's next. It's Second Date Update, Star 101.3.

0: More variety from the 2000s, the 90s, and today it's the Star 101.3. It's Marcus in the Morning. We're doing Second Date Update right now. We've got Ross holding. Ross, are you still there?
1: Yeah, I'm still here.
0: We're going to call Kelly and try to figure out why she ghosted you. I have you listen in. Are you nervous at all?
1: I'm anxious. I just, you know.
0: Sure.
1: Yeah, I guess a little bit, but
0: okay.
1: I just want to know.
0: All right, go ahead and mute your phone. I'm going to give her a call. Here we go, okay?
1: Cool.
2: Hello?
0: Hi, I'm looking for Kelly, please.
2: This is Kelly.
0: Kelly, it's Marcus calling from Star 101.3. How are you?
2: Hi. I'm good.
0: Good morning. Do you listen to our show in the morning by chance?
2: No, I don't.
0: Okay. So we do a segment called Second Date Update, and basically, like, if you went on a date and somebody feels like they got ghosted, I call their date to get like an eval, if you will, like an evaluation. It's like maybe why you might have ghosted. So I got sent your phone number. One of our listeners, his name is Ross. He said you guys had a pretty solid dinner in Campbell, but he's feeling like maybe you are no longer interested. He did say you talked about a second date, but I'm just wondering, did my guy screw up somehow? Or have you just been busy? Or what's the... What's the scoop?
2: Yeah, so...
0: How was the date?
2: I mean, it was a good date. Like, it really was a good date.
0: Okay.
2: Everything was going well, and it was fine up until after we finished eating.
0: Okay.
2: But he looked at my plate, and he asked if I was going to finish my fries, and I said I wasn't. So, you know, I slid them over, and that's not a big deal. Like, that's not a big deal.
0: Right.
2: But then he noticed the couple at the table next to us getting up, and their basket still had onion rings in it.
0: Okay.
2: And so he actually, like, he flagged down the server and he asked if they were done with them. And I kind of just froze.
0: Okay.
2: And I think even the server thought he was kidding, because he, like, kind of laughed, but he definitely wasn't. And so there was, you know, another table that had left behind like half their pizza, and he asked if it was going to be in the trash. The server said yes, and so, you know, Ross asked if it would be weird if he took it.
0: Did he? Wait, hold on. So he took the onion rings and the pizza?
2: He took the onion rings and the pizza. I was kind of hoping the server would say no, but instead they just kind of stood there and looked confused.
0: Okay.
2: So.
0: All right. So here's the other part of this, and now I really need him on the phone. Ross is actually listening in. Ross, I need you.
2: Oh. Hey.
0: Ross?
1: Yeah.
0: What are you doing?
1: Can you hear me? So here's the thing. So food waste drives me absolutely crazy. It's my biggest pet peeve. I even made that clear, you know, on the date. And you know, those people were, all those people who I took, you know, their leftovers, they were finished with the food anyway. So, like, why would I throw away perfectly good food? It was good food at the restaurant, too.
2: Ross, it was their food, though. Like...
1: They were done with it, so, like, once you throw something out, it's the same with, like, if you throw something in your dumpster, put it on your curb, that's no longer, like, your property. You're abandoning it, so it's free reign. And if it's good food, that's going to go in the trash. Like, why would you want to waste food? You know, I don't see why that would be a good thing.
0: Okay,
2: well, so here's the part that I haven't talked about yet.
0: Oh, great.
2: Like, when we were getting up and leaving the restaurant, we walked by a table where a family had just gotten up, and he didn't even pause. He just reached over, grabbed a mozzarella stick off of their plate, and popped it in his mouth, and he just kept walking.
1: But it was untouched.
0: Ross, were you drunk?
1: No. I mean, I had like a drink during dinner, but again, it was a perfectly good mozzarella stick. I mean, again, the food at this place was really, really good. I think that's what you're probably not understanding. And listen, people have said, oh, that's gross before, but what I think is gross is wasting perfectly good food. And there are people starving all over the world. So, like, why would you?
2: I mean,
1: you're encouraging me to throw away perfectly good food, which I think is just kind of nasty, to be honest with you.
2: Well, here's the thing. Okay, I don't care if it came with a notarized certificate. Like, you don't eat mystery mozzarella off a stranger's table.
1: It wasn't mystery mozzarella. They didn't touch it. It was in the same place on the plate where it was first plated. So, like, I didn't even dip it in the marinara sauce.
0: At the end of the day, Kelly, back me up on this. Ross, you can do this on your own time. If you're on a date with someone, you want to impress them, this is not impressive behavior.
2: Correct. Like, I wasn't on a date. I was watching someone like forage through a restaurant.
0: Okay. So no second date, right? I'm just...
2: No.
0: No.
2: No second date.
0: Sure. All right. Hang on. Hang on. Yeah, you can't... I don't... Wow. All right. Second date update after 7, after 9, and then you can binge listen. Catch up over the weekend. Download the free iHeartRadio app. We have all the calls on there. Just go look for Marcus in the Morning, second date update, and then we'll be back Monday. It's Star 101.3.

0: Reminder, we're taking you back to the 1900s, Taylor, over the weekend. Oh my gosh,
1: that's when I was born.
0: Tomorrow night, it's the 90s at 9. I just made it sound ancient, even though it was only 5 years ago. 2 hours of 90s music. Get your requests in on the Star 101.3 FM Instagram. Just hit us with a DM. Taylor and I are going to be out at Boudin's in Santa Rosa. You are putting together trivia games as we speak.
1: Right now, literally.
0: Here's a fun fact. You're going to use a lot of the ones we used on the show.
1: Yes.
0: So we're doing a live taping. I need you to participate. If you're in the area, say you're in Santa Rosa A or Petaluma or Cotati or how do you pronounce it? Ronert Park?
1: Stop.
0: Ronert Park? Ronard. It was Ronard Park.
1: Ronard.
0: Somebody, will somebody please bring Taylor a Ronert Park sweatshirt so she never forgets?
1: Yeah, please.
0: We're going to be at the Boudin's tomorrow night at 6 o'clock doing the trivia game live. Tons of prizes to give away. And the fun fact is we're reusing questions. So if you spend any time listening to the trivia game podcast, you're going to know the answers.
1: It's super easy if you listen.
0: You can sandbag right now. 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Get yourself ready. If you're in the North Bay, we'll see you tomorrow night at 6 at the Boudin's. Let's play. Star 101.3.
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7: 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Then Coach Steven Jackson and the DMV Trilogy look to take down the undefeated Dallas Power, led by Coach Nancy Lieberman and Captain Greg Monroe. 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
31: A crash coming in for San Jose, southbound 880 before Montague Expressway. Two cars off on the right-hand side. Richmond, Sanderfield Bridge, we've got a minor backup. We'll call it sluggish. Bay Bridge, no delay at the toll plaza. Easy commute across the span. Looks like just minimal slowing. West 80 at 5th Street.
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0: Going to be all over the Bay this weekend. You know we're going to be in Santa Rosa tomorrow night at 6 at the Boudin. But Sunday, Redwood City at the Hassaday's Hardware in their grand reopening for the community. Noon to 2. I'm going to be performing in the Garden Center with my guitarist, Mike Annuzzi, believe it or not. And then Taylor's doing Henna for the kids. Make sure you join us noon to 2 Sunday, Redwood City, Hassett Hardware, Star 101.3.

Charlie Puth at Star 101.3. It's Marcus in the morning. What's up to Lexi in Concord? She wanted to hear some Sabrina Carpenter. I got you. Thanks for having us on every morning at work. Appreciate it. Star 101.3.

0: Star 101.3, it's Marcus in the morning. We're getting out of here. We might see you this weekend. I don't know. If you're up in the Santa Rosa area in the North Bay, tomorrow night we're doing a live taping of the trivia game. Make sure you come through. Even if you don't want to participate, you just want to watch, come have some food at the Boudin. We'll be there at 6 o'clock tomorrow night. Hope to meet you. Everybody's going to win prizes, all right? And then Sunday, we'll see you in Redwood City. It's like the show's going on tour. I love it. Noon to 2 at the Hassett Ace Hardware there in Woodside Plaza for their grand reopening. I will be performing with my guitarist buddy, Mike Annuzzi, in the Garden Center. And then Taylor will be doing henna tattoos for everybody. So come out and say hi, noon to 2 on Sunday, Redwood City, at the Hassett Ace Hardware. Other than that, it's going to be slow. Enjoy your day. Let's wrap up the week strong. Jillian's on the way next with some awesome star music. Keep it on, and we'll talk to you Monday.
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Happy Friday. Good morning. My name is Jillian Escoto, and this is Star 101.3, more variety from the 2000s, the 90s, and today.

More variety from the 2000s, the 90s, and today. It's Star 101.3, and I'm Jillian. Chaperone did it. She got me to buy some lipstick from MAC. I saw an ad for her Viva Glam collection. 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

0: more variety from the 2000s, the 90s, and today it's Star 101.3. I'm Jillian Escoto. I'm a huge fan of Dancing with the Stars, and there is one celebrity who says that Dancing with the Stars goes after him every single season, but he will never do it. John Stamos from Full House. He said he actually had to tell producers to stop asking him to be on Dancing with the Stars because he says what makes that show good is people suffering, and I don't want to. He said looking like fools, like they're breaking their feet and their calluses. John Stamos will never do Dancing with the Stars.
1: A pleasant day to wrap up the work week with mostly sunny skies and mild summer temps. Highs will range from the mid-60s Bayside to the low 80s inland.
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Ariana Grande on Star 101.3. Her new album, Petal, is coming out at the end of the month, but on Instagram, she shared two snippets of unreleased songs off the album, plus a new photo as well.

of variety from 2000s, the 90s, and today it's Star 101.3. I'm Jillian Escoto. Marcus and producer Taylor are getting ready for Marcus in the Morning's karaoke cruise. They were going around the office with a karaoke mic, seeing who would join them and sing along. But you could be singing along.

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20: 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Then Coach Steven Jackson and the DMV Trilogy look to take down the undefeated Dallas Power, led by Coach Nancy Lieberman and Captain Greg Monroe. 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

Post is reporting that a fan asked Jason Kelce if he drank more or less than 15 beers during his brother's wedding to Taylor Swift. And Jason Kelce said it was way over that amount.

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We do it every Saturday night. 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

0: The Rock is coming clean about something he took from the set of Jumanji 3. It's Star 101.3. I'm Jillian. A couple months ago, The Rock was talking about the dice that he wore around his neck while filming Jumanji 3. Actually, originally belonged to Robin Williams, the original star of the film from 1995. And he said that is one half of a pair of dice they used in the original OG Jumanji. And that was his ode to Robin Williams. Now, fast forward to today, The Rock is now confessing that's what he took from set when they were done filming.
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14: Some cloudiness near the water. Otherwise, a very nice day in the region with temps topping out in the low 80s inland. It'll be quite a bit warmer over the weekend.
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32: Heads up, we have a ramp shut down in Cupertino for emergency work. The Wolf on ramp to northbound 280, that is closed until 8 p.m. So far, just minor slowing. Heading into San Francisco using the Bay Bridge, not bad at the Toll Plaza. West 80, that's going to slow from Golden Gate Fields into Emeryville.
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35: 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Ousmane Dembele scoring his fifth goal of the tournament.
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Olivia Dean on Star 101.3. She's going to be at Chase Center tonight and tomorrow night. 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
3: Partly cloudy near the water, sunny elsewhere with moderate temps, highs ranging from the mid-60s to the low 80s, sunny and warmer tomorrow.
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10: It's Marcus in the Morning. Let's meet up in Redwood City, Sunday, July 12th, noon to 2. It's the grand reopening of the Hassett Hardware. If you remember, they got shut down by a fire earlier this year. It was super tough, but the community showed up and showed out, and now they want to show their thanks. 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Producer Taylor's going to be doing Henna for the Kids. This is going to be a fiesta. Music, giveaways, food, local vendors throughout the day. 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
26: A crash in Sonoma, eastbound 116 before Fremont Drive. Not sure which lanes are blocked. It just happened. And CHP's on the way to find out what's going on. Another crash in Hayward, south 880 before A Street. Center lane tied up, and you're delayed from 238.
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0: 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But a list was made of the most universally despised movies ever. And it included Battlefield Earth and then Batman and Robin with George Clooney. 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
1: They say the holy water's watered down. 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

0: More variety from the 2000s, the 90s, and today it's Star 101.3. I'm Jillian Escoto. Imagine being on this huge hit TV show and thinking, is it that good? Well, Kristen Davis, who played Charlotte on Sex and the City, she admitted that she didn't know the show was really good when it was airing. She said she was confused at the overwhelming fan response in the early days of the show. And when she first watched it, she thought it was good, but she also thought, what are they so excited about? She has since changed her mind.
1: Wrapping up the work week with pleasant conditions in the Bay Area. Mostly sunny and mild, highs mainly in the 70s. Sunny and warmer over the weekend.
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19: Cupertino road work. It's on the Wolf Road on-ramp to northbound 280. That ramp closed right now until 8 o'clock tonight. Also, San Leandro, a crash south 880 right after 238. A pickup truck and another truck on the shoulder. Your backup from Marina.
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1: Kind of like Super Size Me, Netflix has announced Big Chicken, a fast food conspiracy. 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And it's going to follow him eating fried chicken three times a day for 28 consecutive days. 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
0: 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I am.

Y101.3. It's Jillian. I want to tell you something really fun that's happening next week on Marcus in the Morning. So if you win the Bay's favorite trivia game, what you know about that, at 8:05, you're winning two tickets to see Ed Sheeran at Levi's.

0: variety from the 2000s, the 90s, and today. 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I'm Jillian Escoto, and this is so scary. Journalist Katie Couric, she revealed that last month she experienced transient global amnesia, which is temporary amnesia. She said she was attending Aspen's Ideas Festival and then lost all memories of the event. And her husband said he repeatedly asked her the same questions. She failed to correctly identify the year or the current president. Doctors thought it was a stroke. She thankfully had a clear MRI, which ruled that out, and it confirmed the temporary amnesia diagnosis. And Katie Couric says the cause still remains unclear, but now she wants to spread awareness for transient global amnesia.
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16: Heading into what should be a very nice weekend, temps mainly in the 70s. You can expect partly cloudy conditions tomorrow with inland highs in the low 90s.
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17: Two car wrecks, Sears Point, eastbound 37 after 121. Everybody's on the shoulder and you're backed up from Lakeville Highway for about 20 minutes. We also have a tie-up in Vallejo, a multiple car wreck in the clearing stages, East 80 after Tennessee Street, and you're backed up from 29.
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variety from the 2000s, the 90s, and today it's Star 101.3. My name is Jillian Escoto. She's going to be at Chase Center tonight and tomorrow night. It's Olivia Dean. If you're going, I'm very jealous.

This next song celebrated its 30th anniversary this week, and I loved all the photos and videos that the ladies posted about it. It's the Spice Girls. Yo!

0: More variety from the 2000s, the 90s, and today it's Star 101.3. That's it for me. My name is Jillian Escoto. Thank you so much for listening today. I hope you have a great weekend. There's so much going on. Watch parties all over the place for the World Cup quarterfinals. The live action version of Moana is now in theaters. And then don't forget, Monday morning on Marcus in the Morning, we have a big announcement, and it's going to make your gas tank very, very happy. So make sure you tune in Monday morning to Marcus in the Morning.
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2: The new movie Minions and Monsters is finally here. When you think of Minions, the first thing that comes to mind are those goggles, that banana yellow skin, and their trademark high-pitched gibberish, which wasn't supposed to exist.
3: Yeah, Pierre Coffin, who's voiced the Minions since their first appearance in Despicable Me, which he also directed, tells Variety he wasn't meant to provide any permanent vocals. In that original script, they didn't even have dialogue.
4: It was only a script line that said, Gru arrives on stage and the minions clamor his name. So he hired a team to make something on a computer only for that scene, but the voices sounded way too digital.
2: So he did a temp track of himself just to temporarily stand in. He babbled in slow motion and sped it up, raising his voice 6 semitones and sent it off. The studio was like, that's incredible. Can you maybe voice the minions? Like a lot?
3: And that started the journey. Then for the sequel, a European distributor tried to translate the minions into Italian, and he was like, don't do that. I have an idea. He started sprinkling in more and more real languages into Minionese.
2: So if you listen closely, there are about a dozen languages blended in. Those minions are seriously multilingual. Minions and Monsters is out now.
1: That's direct from Hollywood.
5: A warmer weekend on the way, especially if you're away from the coast, with highs near 90 inland, 70s perfect around the bay, cloudy low 60s coastside.
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3: Sears Point, a crash eastbound 37 after 121. It's a two-car wreck on the shoulder. You're backed up from Lakeville Highway. San Pablo, a stall east 80 before San Pablo Dam Road. It's in the left lane. A delay from Cutting Boulevard costing you about 10 minutes right now.
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0: It's been fun to watch visitors from all over the world appreciate some stuff that we might take for granted in the U.S. Just the size of drinks. Like, World Cup fans are coming, and they can't believe how big our drinks can get, like, in terms of the extra large super order, right?
2: Uh-huh. Either that or and the free refills.
0: Free refills. Can't get over it. That's something that, I don't know, we grew up, go to places and they offer free refills or bottomless bowls.
2: I know.
0: Air conditioning. I think the haven't they been talking about our grocery stores too? People visiting from all over the world.
2: Oh, they think that the sizes, like, there are someone that, like, videotaped themselves going into a Costco or something like
0: The scale.
2: The scale. And it was a Walmart. He walked into Walmart and just, like, the size of a mayonnaise, the size of a ketchup. And he was just like, this is insane.
0: We do it big. I saw somebody talking about food takeaway, like doggy bags. That, you know, in where they're from, you don't take away the food.
2: You eat it.
0: Or I don't know what they do. I don't know what they do. They don't take away the food. Another thing that people cannot get over are beach fire pits. They're fascinating, still to me. I don't know. When I see them, I'm still like, that's a really cool idea. They just can't get over it. They can't believe they're free. They can't believe they're there on the beach and that people on the weekends gather around them. If you are visiting, we love that you're here.
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2: If you're going out on a date with somebody, when you ask them out, compliment them. And that will increase your odds of them saying yes. I think people love compliments, don't they?
3: Sure.
2: But here's the key. If you're going to do a compliment and ask somebody out, don't compliment the physical. Compliment something else.
3: Oh, wow.
2: I think that's a better move.
3: Okay.
2: Because I think looks, compliments of looks, sure, fine. Bit surface. Like, if they are, if you notice how, you know, I got to say something. You know, you're so kind to people you don't know. I just love that.
3: Right.
2: Let's go out. Like, that kind of thing versus.
4: But how do you know you the kind look, of people they don't know?
3: Well, if they
2: you know, I'm making, you know, what.
3: Or you even say, like, I love your energy. Or yes. I love your spirit.
2: Something that's not necessarily just physical, I think is a better idea. If you're going to go a compliment.
4: You love today's, when people compliment your eyes.
3: Yeah, you have great eyes.
2: Do I?
4: Yeah.
3: Beautiful eyes.
2: I don't hate it. Thank you. Today's quote. If you knew you were 100 rejections from achieving your dream, think how excited you would be every time someone said no. So you just have to reframe everything.
3: I love that. Love that.
2: Like a no shouldn't bring you down. It should be, all right, I got to get 99 more to get there.
3: One step closer.
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0: Now, when you fly coast to coast, it's about 5-6 hours, depending on which way you're going. The FAA is saying that we're moving closer to having faster planes approved to get there in half the time about.
1: Yes, supersonic passenger planes.
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2: I have a thought here about this story. So it's been in, recently there has been headlines about flying. This has been on forever. We've been talking about this since the Concorde back in the 70s, you know?
3: Well, yeah, because that's when the ban happened, actually.
2: So crazy that back in the 70s, we had better time technology to get to the other coasts in America or around the world, I guess, than what we've got now. But when you fly coast to coast, it's up 5-6 hours, depending on which way you're going. The FAA is saying that we're moving closer to having faster planes approved to get there in half the time about?
3: Yes, supersonic passenger planes.
2: Okay, what's the deal?
3: So basically, yeah, we'd get there in 3 hours versus the 5 to 6 hours that it takes. But it's not happening overnight. Like you're saying, it's going to take some time. They have to do a crazy more testing, certification, and approvals before any of us are booking flights. But United, American, and Japan Airlines have already put in orders for these planes. So
2: like a lot of them, I
3: said. That's a big deal.
2: Okay, so here's what I think about. I think the prices will not be great at the beginning. So you might want to start saving your points now.
4: Oh, mm-hmm. Like the prices will be higher.
3: Yeah, because,
2: there's fewer seats.
3: It's a benefit.
2: And it's a benefit. Yeah, it's a premium service. Mm-hmm. And fewer, I think the seats are, it's not like not a massive plane.
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4: Sissany, what are you watching?
5: Okay, so mine is Elle, and it's on Amazon Prime Video. It is the prequel to Legally Blonde, the movie. Cute. As we know, Reese Witherspoon was the star, and Reese Witherspoon is the executive producer of the series. And it follows Elle from going from Bel Air to Seattle, so obviously a big culture difference for her. And it's really, really cute. She's in high school in the series.
4: Okay, all episodes are out on Amazon Prime. Tanya, what's on your weekend watch list?
6: Well, this weekend is the Love Island USA season finale on Peacock. The time has come. 6 weeks I have put in, day out.
5: Yeah, we know.
6: For this moment.
4: Like, you're
6: in
4: as
6: time.
4: Dedicated as fans are to the World Cup for their team.
6: This is my World Cup.
4: I know.
6: I haven't watched any soccer. I've only watched Love Island for the past 6 weeks. Right,
4: so Love Island USA season finale is on Peacock.
6: We see who wins the whole shebang on Sunday. Yeah.
4: All right. I'm into The Night Manager season 2. It's on Amazon Prime. I've been watching it. I do not want it to end. It's got 6 episodes. I'm about to start.